It's Billy Joel on 105.7 KOKZ. Cutting Crew, starting off your 7 o'clock on this finally Friday night. Welcome to the weekend, my friend. Congrats, you made it. Sit back, relax. We're going to crank up Classic Hits the Sound from Elton John. We'll get you some Huey Lewis, throw in some UB40. Right now, it's The Tubes on KOKZ.

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1: weather. The KCRG TV9 First Alert Forecast. Showers and storms return tonight with a low near 66. Winds are out of the southeast at 5 to 15. Tomorrow, a chance of showers and storms with a high near 77. Winds out of the southwest at 5 to 15. Tomorrow night, showers and storms likely with a low near 61. I'm TV9 First Alert Storm Team meteorologist A.J. Rickman on 105.7 KOKZ, Iowa's Classic Hits.

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Thanks so much for making us a part of your Friday night. Mike Davis with you. Keep an eye on Iowa's Classic It's Going with Bon Jovi.

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1: weather. 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Showers and storms return tonight with a low near 66. Winds are out of the southeast at 5 to 15. Tomorrow, a chance of showers and storms with a high near 77. Winds out of the southwest at 5 to 15. Tomorrow night, showers and storms likely with a low near 61. I'm TV9 First Alert Storm Team meteorologist A.J. 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

It's Whitesnake on 105.7 KOKZ. The Stones and Tom Petty just before that. Mike Davis here with you this evening with a classic hit from Aerosmith.

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0: technically a trio, but they call themselves twins. Thompson Twins, 105.7 KUKZ. Mike Davis along with you on this Friday evening, and we are very excited to be a part of the 2026 National Cattle Congress Fair coming to Waterloo next week, September 24th through the 27th. 4 days of fair fun, fair food, live music, livestock shows, exhibit halls, and so much more. 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

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Genesis, starting off your 9 o'clock on this Friday night. Mike Davis with you. Classic It's on the way this hour from Rod Stewart, Pat Benatar. We'll throw in some Sticks. Right now, it's the Go-Go's on KOKZ.

0: 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No boys allowed this weekend. The women are taking over. It's Retro Pop Reunion, Sunday afternoon at 4, right here on KOKZ.
1: Hey, it's Mike Waters from the Waters Wake Up Call. Hope you're having a great weekend. And of course, I had another great week with you. Back on Random Wednesday, we were celebrating Wonderful Weirdos Day by having Gary Busey on with the Random Word of the Day. And big surprise, he started off a little weird. Gary Busey, I don't think we discussed...
2: That's what a goose sounds like.
1: Gary... Gary, remember the word we discussed, the word of the day? 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
2: 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And the word is yay. 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
1: 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All right. 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
6: The KCRG TV9 First Alert Forecast. Showers and storms return tonight with a low near 66. Winds are out of the southeast at 5 to 15. Tomorrow, a chance of showers and storms with a high near 77. Winds out of the southwest at 5 to 15. Tomorrow night, showers and storms likely with a low near 61. I'm TV9 First Alert Storm Team meteorologist A.J. Rickman on 105.7 KOKZ, Iowa's Classic Hits.

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From the Cedar Valley to the corridor. I'm hot-blooded, I'm hot-blooded. 105.7 KOKZ, Iowa's classic hits.

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0: Peter Cetera on 105.7 KUKZ. Mike Davis wrapping up my time for this evening, but plenty more of Iowa's classic. It's headed your way, and we'll start off 60 minutes of nonstop with the Bengals. Have a great rest of your Friday. We'll talk to you again tomorrow afternoon at 4. Say up.
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1: The KCRG TV9 First Alert Forecast. Showers and storms likely overnight with a low near 66. Winds are out of the southeast at 5 to 15. On Saturday, showers and storms with a high near 77. Winds out of the southwest at 5 to 15. Saturday night, showers and storms likely with a low near 61. I'm TV9 First Alert Storm Team meteorologist A.J. Rickman on 105.7 KOKZ, Iowa's Classic Hits.

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Don't you want me, baby? 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
1: Casey Kasem has unlocked the American Top 40 vaults and is replaying original shows from the 70s. This week, Casey takes you back to September 15th, 1979. That's when M was listening to pop music. Eddie Rabbit had his suspicions. The Little River Band told of the Lonesome Loser. And Robert Palmer had a bad case of loving you. You'll hear those songs and all the top 40 hits from September 15th, 1979, right here on American Top 40, the 70s.
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1: weather. The KCRG TV9 First Alert Forecast. Showers and storms likely overnight with a low near 66. Winds are out of the southeast at 5 to 15. On Saturday, showers and storms with a high near 77. Winds out of the southwest at 5 to 15. Saturday night, showers and storms likely with a low near 61. I'm TV9 First Alert Storm Team meteorologist A.J. Rickman on 105.7 KOKZ, Iowa's Classic Hits.

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1: weather. The KCRG TV9 First Alert Forecast. Showers and storms likely overnight with a low near 66. Winds are out of the southeast at 5 to 15. On Saturday, showers and storms with a high near 77. Winds out of the southwest at 5 to 15. Saturday night, showers and storms likely with a low near 61. I'm TV9 First Alert Storm Team meteorologist A.J. 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
2: Hey, it's Mike Waters from the Waters Wake Up Call. Hope you have a great weekend. And of course, I had another great week with you. 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
3: Oh,
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1: weather. The KCRG TV9 First Alert Forecast. Showers and storms likely overnight with a low near 66. Winds are out of the southeast at 5 to 15. On Saturday, showers and storms with a high near 77. Winds out of the southwest at 5 to 15. Saturday night, showers and storms likely with a low near 61. I'm TV9 First Alert Storm Team meteorologist A.J. 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
1: You want to know what really happens on a girl's weekend away? 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
1: weather. The KCRG TV9 First Alert Forecast. Showers and storms likely overnight with a low near 66. Winds are out of the southeast at 5 to 15. On Saturday, showers and storms with a high near 77. Winds out of the southwest at 5 to 15. Saturday night, showers and storms likely with a low near 61. I'm TV9 First Alert Storm Team meteorologist A.J. 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
1: Casey Kasem has unlocked the American Top 40 vaults and is replaying original shows from the 80s. This week, Casey takes you back to September 20th, 1980. That's when Jackson Browne headed down the boulevard. Stephanie Mills never knew love like this before. Air Supply was all out of love. And Diana Ross was turned upside down. 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
1: KCRG TV9 First Alert Forecast. Showers and storms likely overnight with a low near 66. Winds are out of the southeast at 5 to 15. On Saturday, showers and storms with a high near 77. Winds out of the southwest at 5 to 15. Saturday night, showers and storms likely with a low near 61. I'm TV9 First Alert Storm Team meteorologist A.J. 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
1: Hey, it's Mike Waters from the Waters Wake Up Call. Hope you're having a great weekend. And of course, I had another great week with you. And we had Pirate Tunes Day earlier on this week, playing some tunes and coming up with our pirate names. Like, for instance...
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1: weather. The KCRG TV9 First Alert Forecast. Showers and storms likely overnight with a low near 66. Winds are out of the southeast at 5 to 15. On Saturday, showers and storms with a high near 77. Winds out of the southwest at 5 to 15. Saturday night, showers and storms likely with a low near 61. I'm TV9 First Alert Storm Team meteorologist A.J. 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
4: 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Tim Harwood is away this week. Hello, I'm Jeff Stein. Each month, Iowa 3rd District Congressman Zach Nunn joins me on News Talk 1540 KXEL. This conversation was recorded Thursday afternoon when the congressman called in from Washington, D.C.
5: Jeff, thanks so much. We are getting ready to head on a plane back to Iowa. We just had one of our winningest weeks yet in Washington by getting some major pieces of legislation through and helping folks in Iowa with ideas that Iowans sent us to D.C. to get done.
4: Well, let's talk first of all about something called the GUARD Act, because it seems every time you turn around, there's a new way that fraudsters are trying to take advantage of unsuspecting folks of any age, but certainly those in the more senior category, and I'm falling right into that. So what have you done with this piece of legislation to help me and others out?
5: Well, you know, Jeff, here's the reality. This is impacting everybody, particularly our seniors, but fraud and scams coming after folks. $96 billion lost from Iowa just last year, and here's the reality. You know, I'll tell you the story of somebody from our district. He got involved with somebody he met online. He was an older retired farmer, and he met a Russian model on Instagram. And over the course of a couple of months here, that person earned his trust. He truly believed they had a friendship, and he ended up giving over $1 million, which was his entire farm and life savings. And as a result, he informed the FBI. The FBI said they'd look into it. But during that time, he got hit by a secondary scam. Because he had been poached, a group out of Southeast Asia found out he had cash in his farmhouse. They sent effectively three mercenaries from New York City who drove all the way to Iowa overnight and tried to steal the money from him. He was smart. He hid in his barn. They fired shots through the barn door. He called the police. And, you know, huge credit to Sheriff Don Phillips down there in Wapello and his deputies. They were able to get one out of the three. But the larger scale perpetrators, the real apparatus behind this, got away scot-free with $1 million-plus. Now, this isn't just him. This is Americans kind of across the board here. Seniors are particularly vulnerable to the targeting because they're using everything from these romance schemes to AI-enabled voice and video that makes you think that, you know, a relative, a friend, a loved one's calling, or they're doing just old-fashioned scam calling, and they're very, very successful. $200 billion bled out of America last year, and, you know, Jeff, just to put that in perspective, that's more than the entire budget for the U.S. Army gone overseas, largely to Chinese-backed, Russian-backed scam artists. And so here's what we've done. We've led the charge in a bipartisan way on something called the GUARD Act. It actually came as a great idea from local law enforcement in Iowa when I went and talked to them at one of our, you know, 500 listening sessions, and they said, we've got to have the tools here locally. We can't just depend on calling FBI and hoping that maybe in a couple of years they'll get back to us and say, we broke the case. So what we did is we sat down with Iowa sheriffs, Iowa investigators, and asked them, what did they actually need to be able to help fight against these international scammers? And they told me, you know, they're up against 21st century criminals with tools built for something, you know, 50 years old. So with the GUARD Act, to us, is it moves forward real tools to get local law enforcement into the same training as FBI agents. It gives them the same tools as those who would be using things like blockchain and crypto tracing, all things that seem pretty sci-fi cutting edge to us now. If that's the way the, you know, thief is going to operate, we got to make sure our law enforcement locally has the same tools as what our federal agents are doing. And so this will help our local law enforcement not just have to pass a case file off, it's going to help them actually fight crime on the front end of this. It also makes sure that our banks, our credit unions, our local businesses, when they see these things happening to one member of our community, it's probably happening to a lot of members of our community. And people should not be afraid of saying, like, I have been taken advantage of. Go to law enforcement, go to your lending institution. Before you take out even $500 and put it into a crypto ATM, talk to somebody and say, hey, is this legitimate? Should I be doing this? If we could have helped this farmer before he made a $1 million wire transfer to Russia, we could have helped him save his entire, you know, life savings, and FBI would not still be looking into the case.
1: It is easy for folks who hear you tell that story to say, well, he made a mistake, he wasn't vigilant, etc. But the fact of the matter is, we're Iowa nice. When people call us on the phone, we still think they must know us, right? I mean, in the old days, you didn't have spoof calls. And if the phone rang, the landline there in the kitchen at home, people were nice because they assumed it was someone they knew. And I don't think it matters what age you are. You can be taken in by this stuff. Obviously, we can tell people to be careful, but come on, you're a guy, you got pride in Iowa, you're going to be hard-pressed to admit you made a mistake. And if law enforcement has the tools, that might help these folks come out of the shadows.
5: Jeff, you are so right, and I think we all recognize the sophistication for these criminals has advanced. They've got artificial intelligence voice that sounds maybe like a family member who needs help. If you could just give them $200 to help them get through the next month, or maybe it's a bank that you know and trust calling from a number that looks like your bank saying, hey, we need to, you got a deposit here, we need a deposit, can you confirm your routing number? Those are the kinds of things that we want to be able to help folks who are sophisticated and folks who are trusting make sure they're not taken advantage of. Helping local law enforcement have these tools is a great first step.
1: It seems simplistic to say, well, why didn't the locals have it all along? But there's a jurisdictional disconnect sometimes between federal and state and local. And this at least gives them the encouragement, the permission, if you will, to share these techniques and tools. Somebody just has to push these folks together sometimes, not because that they didn't think of it, but they're following their own rules and regulations.
5: You're absolutely right, and I think that there needs to be a strategic effort to be able to go after these fraudsters as well. I am proud to say we're leading that bill. It's called the TRAPS Act, and it just passed unanimously through Financial Services in Congress. There's a pathway to get this to the president's desk, and it says, how do we use our intelligence collection apparatus, the Department of Justice, FBI, and our foreign partners to shut these down? Because tragically, there's a situation, as we just saw this month, the shutting down of a, you know, fraud center in Southeast Asia that had several hundred people being used as slave labor. They took their passports, they threatened their families, and they said, if you don't make your quota of getting this much money out of the United States, we'll beat your family on this stuff. So there's victims on both ends of this, and largely these operations require not only federal partnership with our local law enforcement, they're tied directly back to China. This is a large counter-espionage operation. We've been one of the hardest fighters against China here, and we're going to hold these folks accountable. This legislation, both the GUARD Act and the TRAPS Act, have moved forward in an overwhelmingly bipartisan way. We want to make sure folks at home are protected.
1: A lot of folks are talking about water quality in the state, certainly in your district and that Des Moines water basin, and there was some action taken in Congress on that score as well.
5: Well, I think we should all be concerned about not only the quality of our water, but keeping our water clean and being able to address things like flood and drought to help both our livestock and our crops be successful. You know, clean water and a strong farm economy, I think, go hand in hand. And all rivers at some point flow through not only our community, but ultimately flow through the 3rd District here that I get the privilege of representing. So we have been pushing really hard for something called WRDA, or the Water Resource Development Act. And I'm proud to say we were able to get it done, and we were able to pass it. I included 4 key components in this. The first is we are accelerating a 125-acre wetland project, and this helps keep sediment and phosphorus out of nearly 80,000 Iowans' drinking water as its source base, really driving down those pollutants that can be harmful to folks if we don't have a dedicated watershed. The other areas where we're tackling sediment buildup and protecting central Iowa's long-term water supply, we're advancing 2 watershed projects to reduce flood as well as strengthen our waterways, and we're doing waterway improvements. Those are 4 tangibles. I think these are huge wins because Iowa's water challenges are not a one-size-fits-all solution, and it really does take a whole-of-nation approach to fix our drinking water quality, to address flooding, nitrate levels, and long-term water supply, which is another reason we've been very aggressive throughout the entire year here on leading options to make that a reality. In just the last few months, We invested $500,000 and provided a water monitoring system for every county, all 21 in the 3rd District, to help lower nitrates. We passed a state-focused clean water pilot program to improve the quality, which really puts Iowans in the driver's seat here, not a federal government. And we secured a provision in this year's Farm Bill, which I'm proud to say not only has now passed the House, but is moving forward in the Senate to strengthen flood response and improve our water resilience on top of the $3 million we put into the Des Moines River that runs right through Des Moines and all the way down through Iowa in our ICON water trails to improve not only water quality, but runoff and erosion as well. So these are real areas on how we've tackled water challenges, community by community, Iowa-led solutions with real federal dollars to get results.
1: I was struck by the fact, not that you voted in favor of a War Powers resolution in the House, not that Congresswoman Miller Meeks also voted in favor of it, and this is nothing about the other members of our delegation. The fact that the two members of our delegation who wore the uniform cast this vote was of some interest to me, and I'm sure to the audience, if you wouldn't mind indicating your position on that topic. You issued a very clear statement, but for those who did not see it.
5: I think it's very clear here that we address the threat of Iran and that Congress have a responsibility to provide both oversight and support to any president in an ongoing conflict like this, particularly now that peace negotiations have clearly failed. Here's why it's so important to me, Jeff. Look, Iowa has paid a disproportionately high price in this conflict. Sergeant Declan Cody, Major Jeffrey O'Brien, Chief Master or Chief Warrant Sergeant Marzen, they were all from my district. They lost their life in the opening days of this conflict. And I still feel as strong on today as I did on day one that we can never allow Iran to have a nuclear weapon, that Iran cannot be the number one sponsor of terrorism, as they took the lives of Sergeant Howard and Sergeant Torres Tovar, both Iowans who lost their life in December because of Iranian-backed proxies. That's why I voted against tying the president's hands at the negotiating table, while the Democratic Party has just attempted again and again to run away from the situation with no responsibility. This week, the situation is different than where we have been this summer. We know this much is true. If the president is going to be involved in ongoing kinetic operations, and I'm speaking from a guy who spent, 20 years flying combat operations in the Middle East, both in Iraq and Afghanistan, I do not want to see us fall into a forever war because we do not have a battle plan. Here's what I know. George Washington, even in the darkest days of the Revolution, still took time to write letters to Congress in Philadelphia while, he was battling the British in New York to say, these are the supplies I need. This is my plan ahead. These are my recruitment numbers. I think the same should be asked of any president, that they inform Congress of what they need. And Congress have skin in the game here in directing our national security. So this is why we have passed a War Powers resolution that allows the president the ability to strike back against Iran if there is an imminent threat, if there is a nuclear weapon, if there is terrorism, if they are taking a pot shot at U.S. forces in the region. But at the same time, it says that Congress has a responsibility to make sure we're involved in any action going forward. It gives the president 60 days to come up with a battle plan. It also allows Congress the responsibility to take care of the men and women in uniform on the front line, ensuring they've got the defensive weapons they need. That's surface-to-air missiles. That's making sure that we've got the evacuation equipment, that we've got enough bullets, that we've got enough body armor to make sure folks are not being hurt. And candidly, that we're also not taking our eyes off the real threat that is also coming from places like China and domestic terrorism here. So that said, I want to continue to work with the president, but I will hold a very high bar for any president putting American forces into conflict. I will buck my own party if they don't believe the same, and I'll hold Democrats accountable who simply want to run away from this situation in the hopes that terrorism doesn't end up on our shores.
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5: Brothers, thanks so much, Jeff. 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
4: Republicans Act None represents Iowa's 3rd district in Congress. 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We spoke on Thursday afternoon. 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Have a good weekend. I'm Jeff Stein.
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1: KCRG TV 9, First Alert Forecast. A chance of storms, look for a high near 77. Showers and storms likely tonight, down to 61. Chance of showers as we head to our Sunday cooler, a high of 67. Southwest winds 5 to 15 today, north at 5 to 15 tonight. Shower chance Monday and 64. Early showers on Tuesday and cooler. I'm TV 9, First Alert, Storm Team Meteorologist Joe Winters on 105.7 KOKZ, Iowa's Classic Hits.

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0: Classic Hits 105.7 KOKZ, Prince, Waters of Witcha, and fall. When does fall start? You know, meteorological fall starts on September 1st. Some people think Labor Day weekend is the time, which would have been, what, the 7th? But it's actually coming up on Tuesday night at about 7:05, I believe, our time. So it's going to be fall this coming week officially. So we'll be all in to fall, and I love it. I like the cool temperatures. I like the football. I like making my personal recipe of chili, which, by the way, and don't tell anybody I told you this, it includes beef and beans and some other stuff. I know, secret recipe. So don't let beans and the beef out of the bag. Okay, keep that to yourself. And then, of course, we got creepy crawlidays coming. I love the creepy crawlidays, spooky season, and the horror movies and all the October stuff. I'm in, baby. I am in. My favorite season. I just hope we get to, you know, have a little crisp temperatures before the snow falls and we have 100 below. Please, Mother Nature, don't let us down yet again this year. Okay, I think I said that with enough emotion. That should work. I may have to try it again, though, if it doesn't. Okay, so don't worry. I've got you.
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2: 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A chance of storms. Look for a high near 77. Showers and storms likely tonight, down to 61. Chance of showers as we head into our Sunday cooler, a high of 67. Southwest winds 5 to 15 today, north of 5 to 15 tonight. Shower chance Monday and 64, early showers on Tuesday and cooler. I'm TV9 First Alert Storm Team Meteorologist Joe Winters on 105.7 KOKZ, Iowa's Classic Hits.

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That's Blue Oyster Cult burning for you. I'm Mike Waters, and are you going to get in on the Retro Pop reunion coming up a little bit later on this evening? I really recommend you do. All right. And actually, it's tomorrow at 4. I am so just turned around. You know, I was on vacation for like a week and a half, and I'm still a little bit off because of it. So, yeah, I thought it was a different day, and I thought I was a different person. But no, that's not true. My name is Mike Waters, and Retro Pop Reunion, it happens every Sunday at 4. Okay, so, and I probably didn't know, because this weekend, it's a girls' weekend, so maybe.

0: I wouldn't quite know that. So there's another thing I'm thinking. But anyway, playlist filled with ladies and girls and girl groups from the 80s and the 90s, and no boys allowed, I guess, except for Joe Cortez. Chicks dig Joe Cortez. And the women are taking over the playlist, Girls Weekend Away on Retro Pop Reunion, Sunday afternoon at 4, right here on KOKZ. I'm going to go.
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You remember the 80s movie? I think Jeff Bridges was in it. I never actually saw it. Against All Odds, Phil Collins.

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0: 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That's Four Seasons and December 63. Waters with you. Hey, what are you doing this weekend? You going away for the weekend? Maybe you're going out of town, something like that? Not that I want to know and get a key to your house or anything. I'm just asking. I'm asking because I've got some information for you. I know you're probably sitting at home thinking, I don't want to leave. I don't want to go too far. We might lose KOKZ. And usually that would be a terrible thing, a couple of decades ago. But now you can listen online. You can download our app. There are so many ways to listen. Oh, of course, then you can still listen on the radio if you're fairly close by. But we would love for you to listen any way you can. And wherever you're going, take us with you. We want to live vicariously through you. Okay, thank you. I appreciate that. Thank you in advance. Stay close. More classic hits coming up, including Blondie, Bryan Adams, Rockwell.
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4: weather. KCRG TV9 First Alert Forecast. A chance of storms. Look for a high near 77. Showers and storms likely tonight, down to 61. Chance of showers as we head to our Sunday cooler, a high of 67. Southwest winds 5 to 15 today, north of 5 to 15 tonight. Shower chance Monday and 64, early showers on Tuesday and cooler. ITV9 First Alert, Storm Team Meteorologist Joe Winters on 105.7 KOKZ, Iowa's Classic Hits.

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Is this heaven? And then Brian would say, no, this is Canada, eh? Because you know he's Canadian, don't you know? Let's do some Tears for Fears and Head Over Heels on KOKZ.

0: 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That is Bon Jovi, and You Give Love a Bad Name, Mike Waters. I'm going to get out of here. I'm going to go and have myself a little bit of a weekend. Please enjoy yourself. Play it safe. I will catch you back here bright and early Monday morning, 5:30 to 10. And you stay close because Casey Kasem will be in here any minute. He's going to be in from 8 to noon and featuring the top songs from September 15th, 1979. And tomorrow, 8 to noon, he's counting down the top songs from September 20th, 1980. So you got the classic AT40 that happens every weekend right here on KOKZ. I'm out. Have a great weekend.
1: Casey Kasem has unlocked the American Top 40 vaults and is replaying original shows from the 70s. This week, Casey takes you back to September 15th, 1979. That's when M was listening to pop music. Eddie Rabbit had his suspicions. The Little River Band told of the Lonesome Loser. And Robert Palmer had a bad case of loving you. You'll hear those songs and all the top 40 hits from September 15th, 1979, right here on American Top 40, the 70s.
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640. I'm Casey Kasem, and first off, I'd like to thank Gordon Elliott from 2UW in Sydney, Australia, for sitting in for me last week. Gordon, you did a great job. Now, we're about to do our weekly countdown of the most popular songs in the USA. According to Billboard magazine, these are the records you're buying and radio stations are playing all over America. Before we launch the countdown, we start off with our recap of the three biggest hits on American Top 40 last week. And this is the song that was number 3 a week ago.

the song that was number three in the countdown last week, After the Love Is Gone by Earth, Wind & Fire. I'm Casey Kasem on American Top 40, and we're recapping the top three songs from a week ago. And this is the song that was

the number one song last week. That was My Sharona by The Neck. And that's our recap of last week's top three. This is American Top 40, and I'm Casey Kasem. And our countdown begins in a moment with a song by a band whose two leaders have been working together for the past 18

I'm Casey Kasem, and this is American Top 40, counting down the most popular songs in the USA. Here's a band whose leaders have been together for 18 years. John Bandicek and Jim McCarty were both 13 when they started fooling around with a couple of guitars they found in John's basement. That was back in 1961. And since then, these two have been in a lot of bands together. This one is named The Rockets, and their first hit in the 40 drops to number 40 this week. Here's The Rockets and Oh.

The Rockets on American Top 40 with the first of the 40 hottest records in the USA. They fall 10 notches with their hit song, Oh Well. This week, Donna Summer moves into the countdown with her fourth Top 40 single of the year. That's right. And it's one of three debut songs this week. Coming in at number 39, Donna

0: Summer, her fourth hit record this year, coming in at number 39 as a debut tune. It's Dim All the Lights. 38 big ones to number one, and we're counting them down.
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4: With the second debut song on AT40, here's the rock band called Cheap Trick, and they do a remake of a classic by Antoine Fats Domino. Coming in at number 38, here's Ain't That a Shame.

Survey song number 38, Ain't That a Shame, a debut number by Cheap Trick. Number 37. This is the third top 40 single for the Doobie Brothers from their album Minute by Minute. It's also the third of three debut songs this week in AT40. At number 37, the Doobies with Dependent on You.

0: Depending on You, the Doobie Brothers at number 37 with a debut song on AT40. A listener in Los Angeles wants to know, what song title has been used the most as the title of completely different songs? Well, there's a tie between three titles. One of them is coming up in the countdown this week.
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0: This is Casey counting them down in Hollywood, and the last time Lobo hit the 40 was back in 75 with a song called Don't Tell Me Goodnight. This week, Lobo climbs up to number 36 with Where Were You?

Second week on the chart, moving from number 40 to 36 on American Top 40 with Where Were You When I Was Falling in Love? Well, now let's answer that question about song titles that keep hitting the chart. Mike Wilson in Los Angeles writes, "Dear Casey, in the rock era, what song title has been used the most as the title of completely different Top 40 songs?" Well, the titles that appear most frequently on different songs are very simple and pretty basic. We checked all the top 40 song titles of the rock era and found there are three titles tied for the record with four songs apiece. One of them has been recorded as different songs by Chris Montez, Johnny Mathis, Aretha Franklin, and Al Green. And that title is Call Me. Then the Aquatones, Marvin Gaye, George Harrison, and Rita Coolidge all recorded different songs named You. And then the New Christy Minstrels, the Bay City Rollers, Earth, Wind, and Fire, and Herman Brood and His Wild Romance have all hit with songs called Saturday Night. There's your answer, Mike. Three titles that have been used the most as names of completely different songs. Call Me, You, and Saturday Night. And as we continue the countdown, here's the record that brings Saturday Night up to a total of four different songs. Holding at number 35, Herman Brood and His Wild Romance with Saturday Night.

0: is Wild Romance, third week on the chart, second week at number 35 with Saturday Night. Coming up on AT40, a long-distance dedication from a young woman to her family, now five generations big.
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0: American Top 40 is heard in the 50 states and around the world on great radio stations like KRIO, McAllen, Texas, KSEM, Moses Lake, Washington, and KRLY, Houston, Texas. The song at number 34 falls 10 notches this week. Spyro Gyra still hanging in there, eighth week on the chart with Morning Dance.

Survey song number 34, Falling a Notch, the instrumental by Spyro Gyra, Morning Dance. This is Casey Kasem in Hollywood, and you know, sometimes when words can't say enough, music becomes the best language of all. And that's what our long-distance dedications are all about. Here's one from a young woman in California, and here's what she writes. Dear Casey, every summer, I pack up my bags and leave San Diego for Terrabella, an agricultural community east of Bakersfield, to earn some money picking grapes. Most of my mother's relatives live in Terrabella, and it wasn't until 3 years ago when I started working here that I realized how special my relatives are. Every summer, we experience many good times, and of course, a few bad. And each time these experiences seem to draw us closer together. I've never seen such caring and closeness among family ties so many generations apart. This past summer, my second cousin's wife gave birth to a baby boy, making our family tree 5 generations strong. And I sincerely hope that he and all future generations grow in the same kind of love, sharing, and closeness that I've known. And so, Casey, to all my relatives in Terrabella who have made each summer an experience in friendship and love, can you please play Can't Smile Without You by Barry Manilow? Love and best wishes, Anne. Anne, here's your long-distance dedication.

year, that was Barry Manilow with Can't Smile Without You, a long-distance dedication from Ann in San Diego to all her relatives in Terrabella, California, and the

number 27 this week on American Top 40. It comes in at number 33, Dr. Hook and When You're in Love with a Beautiful Woman. Now from the AT40 archives. Another of the number one songs of the 70s. We're up to May 1975, and this was the 139th number one record of the decade. Shining Star by Earth, Wind & Fire.

0: be. In our weekly review of all the number one songs of the 70s from the AT40 archives of May 1975, that was Earth, Wind, and Fire with Shining Star, the 139th number one record of the decade. Our countdown of the most popular songs in America is coming to you from Hollywood, California. I'm Casey Kasem. This is American Top 40, and we'll continue with our survey of the biggest hits of the week in just a moment.
1: Casey Kasem has unlocked the American Top 40 vaults and is replaying original shows from the 80s. This week, Casey takes you back to September 20th, 1980. That's when Jackson Browne headed down the boulevard. Stephanie Mills never knew love like this before. Air Supply was all out of love. And Diana Ross was turned upside down. You'll hear those songs, all the top 40 hits, and the long-distance dedications from September 20th, 1980, right here on American.

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2: Here's an extra from 1979. It's by a Muppet who was born in 1955, and he's best known for his roles in Sesame Street, The Muppet Show, and The Muppet Movie. From the 1979 film, here's Kermit the Frog with Rainbow Connection.

0: by the late Jim Henson. That's Kermit the Frog with Rainbow Connection, an extra from 1979.
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4: 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I'm Casey Kasem, and here we go with a second hour of our weekly review of the 40 most popular songs in America.
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4: You know, some people in the record business feel that if you want your records to sell, you've got to go on tour so people will take notice of you. Well, here's a musician who is never going on tour, and he says he has no plans to. But his songs, well, they sell very well anyway. Moving up four notches to number 32, Jerry Rafferty's fifth top 40 hit. Get it right next time.

Jerry Rafferty, the Scotsman, at number 32 on American Top 40, second week on the chart with Get It Right Next Time. Donna Summer and her friends from the rock group Brooklyn Dreams wrote this blockbuster, and it's been in the top 40 now for 15 consecutive weeks. 5 of those weeks at number 1.

Donna Summer at number 31 with the former number one song, Bad Girls. Ever wonder how a hit record gets written? Well, in many cases, the songwriter spends weeks laboring over every word. Coming up is a love ballad that the writer spent only 5 minutes putting together without ever putting a pen to paper. Billboard ranks them, and we count them down. I'm Casey Kasem, and this is American Top 40. Number 30. Here's the fastest-moving song in the countdown this week, leaping up 9 notches to number 30, the Atlanta Rhythm Section with...

The Atlanta Rhythm Section at number 30, second week on the chart, moving up 9 notches. Spooky. This is Casey on AT40 in Hollywood, and now we're up to the love ballad that was written in only 5 minutes by a songwriter who never even put pen to paper. Now, usually songwriters will spend weeks polishing words and phrases and rewriting until the lyric is just right. But that's not how Eddie Rabbit wrote his current love ballad called Suspicions. And here's the story that Eddie told us. I was in the studio, he said, in Los Angeles, and most of the musicians had gone out to dinner. It was just me and the piano player and the drummer having a cup of coffee. The piano player was playing some chords, and not more than 30 seconds went by when I heard a melody. So I told the piano player to play the verse chorus, bridge, verse chorus, to see what would happen. I went all the way through the song, just singing whatever came into my head. And when I got to the end, I said to the engineer, I wish that was on the 24-track tape machine. That was so good. And he said, it's on the 24-track. And I said, all right. So what you're hearing today is the piano and the drums just as they happened during that take. And I only changed 2 words when I put my final vocal on. The song was just stream of consciousness. It's a magic song. That was Eddie Rabbit talking. And this is Eddie Rabbit singing that song that he wrote that day in 5 minutes. It went number one country. It's at number 29 this week on American Top 40. Suspicions.

0: Rabbit last week at number 13, where he peaked this week at number 29. That's Suspicions. Coming up on AT40, a number one smash by a former commercial illustrator who was knocked out of that profession by a nervous breakdown. He took up music as therapy and went on to become one of the top English singing stars of the 70s.
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0: This is Casey Cottingham down in Hollywood on American Top 40, and here's the number one soul song in the USA. At number 28, moving up four, Michael Jackson.

21-year-old Michael Jackson on American Top 40 at number 28, moving up four, third week on the chart with Don't Stop Till You Get Enough. Well, now an American Top 40 extra. A number one record by a one-time graphic artist who was knocked out of that profession by a nervous breakdown. He took up music to help himself recover. His therapy worked so well that he went on to become one of the top English singing stars of the 70s. The star's name? Leo Sayer. And his problem really began in school. What he wanted to study was fine art, to become a portrait painter. But his parents and his teachers steered him into commercial art, because that's where the good, steady income was. So Leo became a commercial illustrator. And in 2 years, he'd built up a thriving business. But the workload and the pressures that came with success were more than he could handle. Eventually, Leo reached the point where he couldn't work at all. In fact, he couldn't do anything. The doctor's diagnosis? He was having a nervous breakdown. Leo Sayer had to give up illustration and return to his hometown on England's southeast coast for a rest. As therapy, he began to write. First poems, then short stories, then songs. Then Leo began to play the harmonica. And it was the beginning of a brand new career, which after many years of struggling, led him to the top of the charts. A career that wouldn't have happened if Leo Sayer had been allowed to paint what he wanted. As an AT40 extra, here he is with his number one smash from 1976. You make me feel like

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0: Every week, American Top 40 is heard in our 50 states and around the world on great radio stations like WQOK, Greenville, South Carolina, WQTC, Two Rivers, Wisconsin, and 99X, New York, New York. The song at number 27 this week on AT40 is the first hit for Stephanie Mills. It's

0: Stephanie Mills at number 27, moving up from 31 this week on American Top 40 with What You Gonna Do With My Lovin'.
1: Number 26.
0: Here's one of 20 groups in the countdown in AT40, moving up three notches to number 26. It's Journey with Lovin', Touchin', Squeezin'.

0: The group is Journey, and their song at number 26, moving up three, is Lovin', Touchin', Squeezin'. We're counting down now to a man who's the perfect example of being in the right place at the right time. He was just hanging out in a recording studio when somebody asked if anybody in the room could sing. And he was the only person to raise his hand. His group's latest hit, coming up. KCU's Coast to
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0: This is Casey Kasem in Hollywood, counting down the 40 biggest hits in the USA. With a recent number one disco smash, here's Diana Ross moving up three notches to number 25.

Boss with Survey Song number 25. Fifth week on the chart and moving up. The Boss. Well, now on AT40, I have a hit by a group whose leader is here because he was once in the right place at the right time. His first big break, he says, was a wild stroke of luck. The man is Chris Thompson, founder of the group Night. But not long ago, Chris was just a new kid in town, London town. He'd moved there from his native New Zealand to make it as a rock musician. But Chris didn't know a soul in London, so he started hanging around in a recording studio down the street from his hotel room, hoping he'd hear about an opening in some band. Well, one day, Chris was sitting in the background during a recording session for a group called the Plastic Penny. But the group's singer just couldn't hit the notes that he was supposed to. He sat down and admitted that he couldn't do it. So the band's producer threw up his hands in frustration and said, "Isn't there anybody here who can sing?" So Chris mustered his courage, raised his hand, and said, "I can." And he did. And when the group's record company heard the tape, they insisted on knowing who the singer was and signed him to his own contract, which led to a solo career for Chris. Then Chris became lead singer for Manfred Mann's Earth Band. And this week, Chris Thompson and his new band, Night, with Stevie Lang singing lead, are at number 24 with Hot Summer Nights.

Here's an AT-40 hit produced by Michael Lloyd, the same man who's given us smash singles by Leif Garrett and Sean Cassidy. This week, Michael works his musical magic on Maureen McGovern. Moving up two notches to number 23, here's Different Worlds.

McGovern's been on the chart for 6 weeks on American Top 40 with that song that moves up two notches to number 23. It's titled Different Worlds. Now from the AT40 archives. Another of the number one songs of the 70s. We're reviewing them all at the rate of three a week from January 1970 right on through. And we're up to May 1975. This was the 140th number one record of the decade. Before the Next Teardrop Falls by Freddie Fender.

0: In our weekly review of all the number one songs of the 70s from the AT40 archives of May 1975, that was Freddie Fender with Before the Next Teardrop Falls, Billboard's 140th number one record of the decade. I'm Casey Kasem. This is American Top 40 in Hollywood, California, and we're counting down the most popular songs in America. We'll continue with our survey of this week's biggest hits in just a moment. Stay right where you are.
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1: Hey, it's Mike Waters from the Waters Wake Up Call. Hope you're having a great weekend. And of course, I had another great week with you. Back on Random Wednesday, we were celebrating Wonderful Weirdos Day by having Gary Busey on with the Random Word of the Day. And big surprise, he started off a little weird. Gary Busey, I don't think we discussed...
2: That's what a goose sounds like.
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1: 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All right. Thanks. Thanks, Gary. 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
4: Casey Kasem has unlocked the American Top 40 vaults and is replaying original shows from the 70s. This week, Casey takes you back to September 15th, 1979. That's when M was listening to pop music. Eddie Rabbit had his suspicions. The Little River Band told of the Lonesome Loser. And Robert Palmer had a bad case of loving you. You'll hear those songs and all the top 40 hits from September 15th, 1979, right here on American Top 40, the 70s.
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1: It's time now for a classic American Top 40 Extra from September 15th, 1979. Falling out of the top 40 that week was Hold On by Triumph. And moving up the Hot 100 was Ian Gom with a different song titled Hold On.

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0: 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This week's presentation is from September 15th, 1979.
2: Now, as we continue our countdown of the 40 biggest songs in the country, I'd like to welcome two new stations to the American Top 40 family. KOPA, Phoenix, Arizona, and DYRT, Cebu City, Philippines. Very glad to have you with us. My name's Casey Kasem, and we're doing our weekly survey of the most popular records in the USA. On we go.
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2: GQ's first hit record earlier this year was called Disco Nights. Their second has been around for 6 weeks. Second week at number 22, and it's called I Do Love You.

on American Top 40 at number 22, second week in a row. That's GQ and I Do Love You. Well, congratulations are due to British rock musician Nick Lowe. Not only is he moving up in our countdown, but he just got married to singer Carlene Carter, daughter of Johnny Cash and June Carter. This week, newlywed Nick Lowe moves up three notches to number 21. Here's Cruel to Be Kind.

This is Casey Kasem on American Top 40 in Hollywood. And here's one of 13 foreign acts in the countdown this week. Moving up three notches to number 20, Frenchman Patrick Hernandez with...

0: 20 in popularity, moving up three, the former number one disco song by Patrick Hernandez called Born to Be Alive. From Hollywood, this is American Top 40. I'm Casey Kasem, and the countdown continues till we reach number one.
1: Number 19.
0: There are nine English acts in the countdown this week on American Top 40, and the act at number 19 calls himself M. Here's pop music.

0: music, and it moves up 7 big notches this week to number 19 on American Top 40, performed by M. Not everybody in the record business is in it for profit. Take the case of the millionaire grocer who got into the music business for the challenge of it and wound up a millionaire record mogul. My story and the latest hit on his label are coming up.
1: The hits from coast to coast.
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0: American Top 40 originates in Hollywood. My name's Casey Kasem, and the countdown goes on with a song at number 18. Here's the first chart single from Sniffin' the Tears' first album, Fickle Heart. It's called Driver's Seat.

is Driver's Seat at number 18 in popularity on American Top 40 by Sniff and the Tears. This is Casey Kasem on AT40 in Hollywood. And now, my story of the millionaire grocer who got into the music business for the challenge of it and wound up a millionaire record mogul. Chris Blackwell is the founder and president of Island Records. 18 years ago, Chris was living in the lap of luxury as the heir to a British grocery chain fortune. He could have spent his life jet-setting from one smart resort to another. But Chris felt he needed a challenge. He was born on the island of Jamaica, raised on Jamaican music, so he began spending his money promoting Jamaican music. But he started out small. He started off selling records by little-known Jamaican bands from the back of a van. Then he began to produce unknown Jamaican acts in the studio. And finally, he organized his own label, Island Records. Now, at first, Chris worked mostly with reggae acts, and in time became known as the godfather of reggae. He promoted artists like Jimmy Cliff, Toots and the Maytals, and Bob Marley and the Wailers. As his label grew, Blackwell opened offices in London and signed acts like Traffic, Cat Stevens, Stevie Winwood, and Roxy Music. And one day, grocery heir Chris Blackwell found himself a multimillionaire once again, from a different business. But Chris doesn't keep much of what comes in. Chris Blackwell is known to constantly plow his profits back into the business, never afraid to gamble on new acts. Well, one of those acts he gambled on is in the top 40 this week, up two notches. Here's Island Records artist Robert Palmer at number 17 with Bad Case.

0: rocking and rolling with Bad Case of Loving You at number 17, moving up two on American Top 40. Coming up, a long-distance dedication from a boy in Amsterdam to the star he spent a whole day with and never knew who she was.
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0: Every week on American Top 40, we count down the biggest hits in the USA from Honey Creek to Sweetwater, from Sugar Hill to Chocolate Bayou. Here's one of nine disco hits in the survey this week. Up a notch to number 16, here's Bonnie Pointer.

Bonnie Pointer at number 16, moving up one on American Top 40 with Heaven Must Have Sent You. This is Casey Kasem in Hollywood, and every week we receive long-distance dedications from all over the world. And I have one here that we recently received from a listener in Holland. And here's the way it goes. Dear Casey, my name is Ruud. I'm a 19-year-old boy who lives in Amsterdam, Holland. This is my story. I was walking along one beautiful day past the houses and canals and bridges. I stopped on a bridge and stood looking over the water. A nice voice asked, "Do you like the view?" It was an American woman. I said, "Yes," and told her I was born in Amsterdam. She was visiting and she said she didn't know where to find the most attractive sights. So I took her on a tour of the city. It was a wonderful day. In the evening, we said goodbye and each went our own way. I could not remember her name or address and felt sorry I hadn't written them down. That evening, my friend came to see me, and he had two tickets for a midnight concert. I went with him. The lights went out, and on the stage stood the woman who had been with me the whole day. The woman was Bette Midler. I couldn't believe it. It was a great show, the best I'd ever seen. At the end, the people ran to the stage, my friend and I too. Bette saw me standing there. She ran to me and gave me two kisses and a lovely smile. Since that time, I know that I am the greatest fan in the world of Bette Midler. Would you dedicate to her the song "Who's That Lady" by the Isley Brothers? Thanks and greetings from Ruud in Amsterdam. Okay, Ruud, here's your long-distance dedication.

0: From 1973, that was the Isley Brothers with Who's That Lady? A long-distance dedication to Bette Midler from her greatest fan, Rude in Amsterdam. Now, for those of you who'd like to send us a long-distance dedication, grab a pencil and paper. I'll have the address for you within the next few minutes.
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1: From Hollywood, this is Casey Kasem, and the countdown continues till we get to the top. Survey song number 15, Supertramp, and Goodbye Stranger.

0: Supertramp at number 15 again this week, seventh week on the chart for them with Goodbye Stranger. Well, now, here's our mailing address that I promised for those of you who'd like to send in a request for a long-distance dedication. Write it to Long Distance Dedication, Post Office Box 8170, Universal City, California. The zip code 91608. I'll repeat it. Long Distance Dedication, Post Office Box 8170, Universal City, California, zip code 91608. And the countdown continues.
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0: Same position as last week, eighth week on the chart, The Cars and Let's Go.

0: That's Elton John dropping two with Mama Can't Buy You Love. Now from the AT40 archive. Another of the number one songs of the 70s. We're up to May 1975, and this was the 141st number one record of the decade. Thank God I'm a Country Boy by John Denver.
1: Well, life on the farm is kind of laid back. Ain't much an old country boy like me can't hack. It's early to rise, early in a sack. I thank God I'm a country boy.

0: country boy, yeah!
1: In our weekly review of all the number one songs of the 70s from the AT40 archives of May 1975, that was Thank God I'm a Country Boy by John Denver, Billboard's 141st number one record of the decade. This is Casey Kasem in Hollywood counting down the most popular songs in the USA on American Top 40. Our survey of the week's biggest hit singles will continue in just a moment, so stay where you are.
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2: 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It's a song that would become a hit all over again in 1992 for the British group KWS. This is KC and the Sunshine Band with the original version of Please Don't Go.

0: on its way to number one. That's a classic American Top 40 extra from 1979. KC and the Sunshine Band with Please Don't Go.
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4: Now on with the countdown of the 40 biggest hits in the USA. I'm Casey Kasem, this is American Top 40, and we're on our way to the number one song.
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4: You can disco dance in clubs, at roller skating arenas, on boat cruises, and most recently on the Amtrak disco train, which pulled out of New York's Grand Central Station on a Friday night and boogied nonstop for 12 hours to Montreal. There, the fast-stepping passengers spent Saturday night checking out the Canadian disco scene. And late Sunday, they danced their way back to New York City, arriving home Monday morning. One of the songs played on that train could well have been this disco hit, moving up.

number 12, 4 short weeks, and he's at that position on American Top 40 with a song called Rise. Well, here now is the lady who's had 3 number 1 tunes, The Way We Were, A Star Is Born, and You Don't Bring Me Flowers with Neil Diamond. Here's Barbara and The Main Event.

0: After 6 big weeks in the top 10, that record falls from number 8 to number 11, Barbra Streisand and the main event. A listener in California wants to know what song hit number 1 the fastest. That is, took the fewest weeks on the chart to reach the top spot. Well, we've got a tie on that one between a novelty song about a flying one-horned purple monster and a hit by the biggest recording act in history. Details coming up.
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0: Washington, D.C. to Seattle, Washington, these are the most popular songs in the country this week. My name's Casey Kasem, and the Commodores are at number 10 with Sail On.
2: Sail on.

There's the first of the 10 hottest records in the USA, moving up two notches to number 10, the Commodores and Sail On. Now, let me answer that question about the fastest number one song of all time. The letter's from Marcy Wacker in North Hollywood, California, and she wants to know, what number one song reached number one in the fewest weeks on the chart? Well, the standing record for this was established 21 years ago by a novelty song. A singer from Oklahoma put out a novelty record in 1958 about a flying, one-horned, purple-colored monster that ate people, the Purple People Eater. The artist was Sheb Woolley, and his record debuted on the Billboard chart at number 7. Following week, it was number 1, just 2 weeks to hit the top. Well, a few years later, in 1964, a four-man band from England released a single here that debuted on the chart at number 27, and then in its second week hit number 1, tying the record set by the Purple People Eater. It was Can't Buy Me Love by the Beatles. And those are the two fastest number one songs in Top 40 history. Marcy, thanks for your letter. Now, on with the countdown. After three consecutive weeks at number 2, this former number one song falls to number 9. It's Chic and Good Time.

0: Chic and Good Times. 8 big ones to number one, and we're counting them down.
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0: Every week, American Top 40 is heard in the 50 states and around the world on great radio stations like KSET, AM and FM, El Paso, Texas, KTDY, Lafayette, Louisiana, and 2ZM, Wellington, New Zealand. The song at number 8, third week in the top 10, is by Dionne Warwick. It's called I'll Never Love This Way Again.

on Warwick on American Top 40 Survey Song number 8, moving up a notch with I'll Never Love This Way Again. This is Casey Kasem on AT40, 7 hits to go, and we're counting down. Number 7. Moving up 3 notches, the Little River Band and Lonesome Loser.

0: Australia, the Little River Band at number 7 in popularity, moving up 3 with Lonesome Loser. 6 big ones to number 1 and counting down.
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0: Once a week with American Top 40, and you know where your favorite songs are in the national music scene. My name's Casey Kasem, and the countdown continues with one of 11 male soloists in the survey this week. Moving up a notch to number 6, Robert John singing falsetto with...

the top 10, moving up another notch to number 6, Robert John and Sad Eyes on American Top 40. Here's a female singer who got much of her inspiration to go into show business from her father, English cabaret singer Benny Nightingale. Benny's daughter, Maxine, moves up a notch this week on AT40 with her second top 40 single. Here's Maxine and Lead Me On.

0: Maxine Nightingale, raised in London, making her home in Tokyo, Japan. She has the fifth most popular song in the USA with Lead Me On as the countdown rolls on.
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0: Back when they first got off the ground, the Electric Light Orchestra was doing that sort of orchestral rock sound the Beatles pioneered in songs like Strawberry Fields. 9 years later, ELO is still doing it. This week they hold at number four with Don't Bring

0: second week at number 4 for the Electric Light Orchestra and Don't Bring Me Down. Now on American Top 40, before we hear the 3 most popular songs in the nation this week, let's look at the number 1 positions on Billboard's other major record surveys. Number 1 on the soul chart is Don't Stop Till You Get Enough by Michael Jackson. Number 1 on the country chart is You're My Jamaica by Charlie Pride. Number 1 on the disco chart is Found a Cure, Stay Free, Nobody Knows by Ashford & Simpson. And the number 1 selling album this week is In Through the Outdoor by Led Zeppelin. At number 3 on American Top 40's pop chart is this smash by the Charlie Daniels Band. The Devil Went Down to Georgia.
1: The Devil Went Down to Georgia. He was looking for a soul to steal. He was in a bind because he was way behind and he was willing to make a deal. When he came across this young man sawing on a fiddle and playing it hot, and the devil jumped up on a hickory stump and said, "Boy, let me tell you what. I guess you didn't know it, but I'm a fiddle player too. And if you'd care to take a dare, I'll make a bet with you. Now you play pretty good fiddle, boy, but give the devil his due. I bet a fiddle of gold against your soul, because I think I'm better."

0: 5 weeks in the top 10, moving up 2 notches to number 3 this week for Charlie Daniels and The Devil Went Down to Georgia. We're counting down to a hit by the most successful penny-pinching producer in the music business. While other top producers spend an average of $100,000 to make a chart album, this super producer turns out big winners for a measly $20,000. A current number one song produced by him is coming up.
1: The hits from coast to coast.
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2: 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We know cancer research is working. Over the last 30 years, an estimated 4.5 million lives have been saved thanks to game-changing research breakthroughs. But there is more work to do.

plane to Key West, Florida, where Jimmy Buffett kept his 50-foot sailboat, the Euphoria. They weighed anchor and sailed east for 2 days and two nights. Finally, beyond the far end of the Bahama Islands chain, they pulled into a peaceful cove in the tiny Caicos Islands. There were a couple of other sailboats moored there, but that was it. No cities or towns, no crowds, no telephones, no microphones, no concerts or recording studios, and no fans. Nothing to remind these stars of what they wanted to get away from. Well, as the setting sun announced the beginning of the cocktail hour, Jimmy Buffett and Eagles leader Glenn Frey climbed into the sailboat's dinghy and rowed over to the nearest of the other boats to visit. And they were welcomed aboard by several strangers who had an 8-track tape player and only 2 tapes. A Jimmy Buffett album and an Eagles album, which they played one after the other the rest of the night. It may be a cliche, but it's a small, small world. Here is Jimmy Buffett with

an AT40 Extra, Jimmy Margaritaville Buffett, and Finn's. We're only one song away from the top of the chart on American Top 40, and this week the runners-up spot is held by a band that's no stranger to the top 10. They've been here 5 times before. Up a notch this week to number 2, it's Earth, Wind & Fire and After the Love Has Gone.

Earth, Wind, and Fire at number 2, moving up a notch this week on American Top 40 with After the Love Has Gone. Well, now we're up to the smash, produced by the most successful penny-pinching producer in the music business. These days, the average album that makes the charts costs about $100,000 to produce. And albums by super acts like Fleetwood Mac, the Eagles, and Electric Light Orchestra will cost as much as $500,000. Here's where the money goes. Studio rentals that can run for months. The cost of session players, and very high cost of superstar lifestyles during those sessions. But in recent months, one producer has built a reputation for putting together big-selling albums for less than $20,000. His name is Mike Chapman, and Mike has produced smash LPs for groups like Exile, Blondie, and Nick Gilder. Just last month, he produced Susie Quattro's latest album for a measly $12,000. And how does Mike do it? Well, he pays the same rates as anyone else does for studios and musicians. But he never spends much time on any one song. He says, if the songs are really there, there's no need to spend endless hours and money in the studio. Straight ahead, fresh rock and roll has never been expensive to produce. End of quote. This week, a song off the number one album that Mike Chapman produced for $18,000 holds at number one on American Top 40. Here's The Neck with the most popular song in the USA for the fourth consecutive week. My

0: There it is, number one for the fourth week in a row. And this is the group's first time in the 40. The Knack and My Sharona. You just heard the 40 most popular records determined by Billboard magazine for the week ending September 15th, 1979. American Top 40 is produced in Hollywood by Watermark Incorporated. Executive producer, Tom Rounds. Producer, Don Bastani. I'm Casey Kasem. Join me again next week for our countdown of the 40 biggest hits in the USA. Till then, keep your feet on the ground and keep reaching for the stars. And keep your radio tuned right where it is.
1: 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Special thanks to Kalila Dawkins, Rob Durkee, Pete Battistini, Scott Lakefield, Mike Savage, Michael Cross, Dave Nunez, and of course, the legend where the countdown began, Casey Kasem. I'm Larry Morgan. 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

1057 KOKZ, Iowa's Classic Hits. It's Jeff Winfield. I think I'm just going to leave this rain poncho on for the next few days. Hopefully you enjoyed a little American Top 40 this morning from September of 1979. Of course, tomorrow morning, 8 to noon, we're in the 80s. September 20th, 1980 on KOKZ.

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1: KCRG TV9 First Alert Forecast. A chance of storms. Look for a high near 77. Showers and storms likely tonight, down to 61. Chance of showers as we head to our Sunday cooler, a high of 67. Southwest winds 5 to 15 today, north at 5 to 15 tonight. Shower chance Monday and 64. Early showers on Tuesday and cooler. I'm TV9 First Alert Storm Team Meteorologist Joe Winters on 105.7 KOKZ, Iowa's Classic Hits.

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Tomorrow is game one between Mike's Minnesota Vikings and my Chicago Bears. We shall see who will be victorious. The Pet Shop Boys and West End Girls on KOKZ.

0: 95.7 KOKZ, Iowa's Classic Hits, with your forecast from Blondie. And the tide is high. For the final weekend of summer, it feels like we should be building an ark. Rain today, tonight, tomorrow, even into Monday. And for the first official day of fall on Tuesday, we might actually see sunshine. Your TV9 First Alert forecast is up next.
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2: KCRG TV9, First Alert Forecast. A chance of storms. Look for a high near 77. Showers and storms likely tonight, down to 61. Chance of showers as we head to our Sunday cooler, a high of 67. Southwest winds 5 to 15 today, north of 5 to 15 tonight. Shower chance Monday at 64. Early showers on Tuesday and cooler. I'm TV9, First Alert, Storm Team Meteorologist Joe Winters on 105.7 KOKZ, Iowa's Classic Hits.

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0: Extreme and More Than Words on 105.7 KOKZ, Iowa's Classic Hits. Coming up, another long set of Saturday favorites. And tomorrow afternoon, it's a party, a girls' party, on Retro Pop Reunion, 4 o'clock. Joe Cortez is your host, though he's a boy. 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
1: Casey Kasem has unlocked the American Top 40 vaults and is replaying original shows from the 80s. This week, Casey takes you back to September 20th, 1980. That's when Jackson Browne headed down the boulevard. Stephanie Mills never knew love like this before. Air Supply was all out of love. And Diana Ross was turned upside down. You'll hear those songs, all the top 40 hits, and the long-distance dedications from September 20th, 1980, right here on American Top 40, The 80s.
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4: 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I may be the only boy allowed. As we'll go all female artists over 4 hours. And no boys allowed. 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

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There's some tailgating music for you, Hawkeye fans. Back in Black from AC/DC. Coming up at 3, the Hawks and Panthers will do battle at Kinnick Stadium. And remember to do the wave after the first quarter. This is from Donna Summer. She works hard for the money at KOKZ.

0: 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Maybe on this final weekend of summer, you can just go out and splash in the puddles. Your forecast is on the way next from TV9 on KOKZ.
1: Hey, it's Mike Waters from the Waters Wake Up Call. Hope you have a great weekend. And of course, I had another great week with you. And we had Pirate Tuesday earlier on this week, playing some tunes and coming up with our pirate names. Like, for instance,
2: I'm probably Captain B. So
1: I'm just going to call you Captain B. Is that okay?
2: That works.
1: Okay.
2: Yesterday, you were looking for ideas.
1: Yes.
2: I don't remember the last time you did a Colors Day.
1: Oh, I did Colors Tuesday to just a couple of months ago, actually.
2: Oh, shoot. I'm usually the one that calls in every so often with Green Eyed Lady. I'm in a sassy mood, and I want to hear that one.
1: You know, I think that Green Eyed Lady, that was originally written for a pirate's wife who was, in fact, a bitch. I think that's very appropriate for today.
2: Are you making it up?
1: Of course I am, but I'm just trying to make you happy, Kristen.

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1: KCRG TV 9 First Alert Forecast. A chance of storms. Look for a high near 77. Showers and storms likely tonight, down to 61. Chance of showers as we head to our Sunday cooler, a high of 67. Southwest winds 5 to 15 today, north of 5 to 15 tonight. Shower chance Monday and 64. Early showers on Tuesday and cooler. I'm TV 9 First Alert Storm Team Meteorologist Joe Winters on 105.7 KOKZ, Iowa's Classic Hits.

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Back at it Monday morning from 5:30 until 10. My name is Jeff, and this is Chicago. 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

0: 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There's a funky 80s tune you haven't heard in a while from the outfield, and since you've been gone. Coming up, more tunes. Dancing in the Dark is standing by to kick off a long set, and Nina Blackwood, of course, one of the original MTV VJs, is in tonight from 9 till midnight with Absolutely 80s. She has news about Bruce Springsteen, OMD, and a Total Recall Top 5 from this week in 1984 tonight at 9 on KOKZ.
1: You want to know what really happens on a girl's weekend away? 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On this weekend's Retro Pop Reunion, it's all ladies, all female artists, girls' weekend away from the 80s and 90s. 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I may be the only boy allowed. As we'll go all female artists over 4 hours, and no boys allowed, for a girls' weekend away. 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

0: 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More rain in your forecast. But if we can make it through the next couple of days, we may actually see sunshine. Details are coming up, and so is Twisted Sister on KOKZ.
1: 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Also, Hall & Oates, Peter Gabriel, Tears for Fears, and George Michael only on the next Absolutely 80s.
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1: KCRG TV 9 First Alert forecast. A chance of storms. Look for a high near 77. Showers and storms likely tonight, down to 61. Chance of showers as we head to our Sunday cooler, a high of 67. Southwest winds 5 to 15 today, north at 5 to 15 tonight. Shower chance Monday and 64. Early showers on Tuesday and cooler. I'm TV 9 First Alert Storm Team Meteorologist Joe Winters on 105.7 KOKZ, Iowa's Classic Hits.

1057 KOKZ, Iowa's Classic Hits, with Classic American Top 40 tomorrow morning, 8 to noon, September 20th of 1980. I'll bet you get some yacht rock in that bad boy. Here's Corey Hart, Sunglasses at Night on KOKZ.

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1: 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It feels so normal now to say that I'm a part of this family. I am surrounded by love. I feel safe. And that hole inside of me is gone. I am whole. I'm finally enough just as I am.
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Ah, wouldn't we like to be there right now? Jimmy Buffett, Margaritaville on 105.7 KUKZ. Mike Davis with you on this Saturday afternoon. So glad to have you along. Hope you're doing well. Classic It's on the way this hour from Michael Jackson. We'll throw in some Heart. We'll get you some Andrew Gold. Right now, a Classic It from U2.

0: King Harvest on 105.7 KOKZ. Mike Davis along with you on this Saturday afternoon with plenty more of Iowa's classic hits coming your way. And we'll start off our another long set with Heart.
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5: 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Eddie Rabbit had his suspicions. The Little River Band told of the Lonesome Loser. And Robert Palmer had a bad case of loving you. 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
8: weather. KCRG TV9, first alert forecast. A chance of storms. Look for a high near 77. Showers and storms likely tonight, down to 61. Chance of showers as we head into our Sunday cooler, a high of 67. Southwest winds 5 to 15 today, north of 5 to 15 tonight. Shower chance Monday and 64. Early showers on Tuesday and cooler. ITV 9 First Alert, Storm Team Meteorologist Joe Winters on 105.7 KOKZ, Iowa's Classic Hits.

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Bob Segrin is Silver Bullet Band on 105.7 KUKZ. Kim Wilde starting off your 5 o'clock on this Saturday afternoon. 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
2: Casey Kasem has unlocked the American Top 40 vaults and is replaying original shows from the 70s. 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That's when M was listening to pop music. Eddie Rabbit had his suspicions. The Little River Band told of the Lonesome Loser. And Robert Palmer had a bad case of loving you. You'll hear those songs and all the top 40 hits from September 15th, 1979, right here on American Top 40, the 70s.
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1: The KCRG TV9 First Alert Forecast. Showers and storms likely tonight with a low near 60 degrees. Winds are out of the north at 5 to 15. Tomorrow, shower chances continue with a high near 66. Winds are out of the northeast at 10 to 20. Tomorrow night, chance for scattered showers with a low near 56. I'm TV9 First Alert Storm Team meteorologist A.J. 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

0: Sir Elton, a 105.7 KOKZ. Mike Davis hanging out with you this afternoon. 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As tomorrow, Casey counts down the top 40 hits from September 20th, 1980. 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

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The Bengals starting off your 6 o'clock. Mike Davis hanging out with you. Classic It's on the way this hour from Stevie Nicks. We'll hear from Kenny Loggins. We'll get you some Green Day. Right now, it's Guns N' Roses on KUKZ.

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1: 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News from the boss, even more news from OMD, and the woman who taught David Byrne all his fancy dance moves. Also, Hall & Oates, Peter Gabriel, Tears for Fears, and George Michael only on the next Absolutely 80s.
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1: weather. The KCRG TV 9 First Alert Forecast. Showers and storms likely tonight with a low near 60 degrees. Winds are out of the north at 5 to 15. Tomorrow, shower chances continue with a high near 66. Winds are out of the northeast at 10 to 20. Tomorrow night, chance for scattered showers with a low near 56. I'm TV9 First Alert Storm Team meteorologist A.J. Rickman on 105.7 KOKZ, Iowa's Classic Hits.

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1: Casey Kasem has unlocked the American Top 40 vaults and is replaying original shows from the 80s. This week, Casey takes you back to September 20th, 1980. That's when Jackson Browne headed down the boulevard. Stephanie Mills never knew love like this before. Air Supply was all out of love, and Diana Ross was turned upside down. You'll hear those songs, all the top 40 hits, and the long-distance dedications from September 20th, 1980, right here on American Top 40, The 80s.
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